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1: 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You stole my heart. And I, you were

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And feeling like P. Diddy. Hey, what up, girl? Grab my glasses, I'm out the door. 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Let's before go. 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